know I said I'd remember, and you told me not to forget. But doesn't it count for something that I feel a little regret? I know it's been the last straw, more times than I could keep track. So maybe it's time to finish me off and break it.

I wouldn't, but you know I done did it again. 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I tell myself I'm not a bad person. I'm no Fritzl or old Pol Pot. 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
1: Ain't no need to panic.

0: What's this music about? I don't wanna hear like, oh, fuck all this beautifully played, oh, listen to this blast. No, fuck it. Bring back the fucking danger in the music.
1: Well, you know you, and you know me. We're brothers. You want the best. I don't care what you got, you want the best.
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0: But you know you. 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You want the best. 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You want the best.
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2: 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Beautiful new wave music. Yes. I like you. 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

0: 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Happy 4th of July, guys.
1: And happy 250th years of the United States of America. Let's party, everybody.

0: Bottom of the Glass by the Poor Ramblin' Boys.
1: Brand new music from the Poor Boys right there. Hey, I got new music in from Hugh Moore. He's got a new album out called What the Strings Remembered. Here's some of Shelley's Blues.

0: That was Hugh Moore doing some of Shelley's Blues.
1: Man, we're going to have to check that album out and see what else is on there, Uncle Elmo.
0: Yeah.
1: Hey, we had the RV out at the Charlotte Bluegrass Festival last weekend, and I'm telling you, we had a big time. We had the old hippie bluegrass show crew out there, man. We got some great interviews and some great music, too, from quite a few bands. And I can't say I wish I would have had more bands in there, but, man, we got a lot of good stuff here, starting with the David Mayfield Parade, Uncle Elmo.
0: Oh, yeah, that was a hoot, man.
1: Didn't they put on a great show?
0: That was awesome.
1: I mean, on the stage and in the RV, they came in between sets, and they knocked our socks off.
0: Yep.
1: Well, let's check it out. Live in the RV, David Mayfield Parade.
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3: All right, 3, 2, 1. Live. Hey, folks, we're live out here at the 54th Annual Charlotte Bluegrass Festival. And the David Mayfield Parade just came off stage, put on one of the most exciting shows this crowd has ever seen before in their lives, with a great standing ovation. And they're going to play some tunes, and we're going to interview them right here in the old hippie bluegrass show RV. Take it away, guys.
4: Right.

0: We usually don't end it.
1: Yeah. That's all.
2: That's an awesome don't end it. Woo, man, oh, man. In the RV out at Charlotte with the David Mayfield Parade. Could you tell us what's been going on with the band lately and what's coming up a little bit?
0: Yeah, well, we've been playing a lot of shows.
2: That's awesome.
0: So that's exciting. And we've just finished recording a new album.
2: Oh, that's really awesome.
0: Will come out on Mountain Fever Records in the future.
2: Yeah, yeah, I can't wait to get that and play it.
0: Yeah, we'll get you one at a discount.
2: I appreciate it.
0: Yeah.
2: I really appreciate it. Awesome. But right now, I've got your album, Go Big or Go Home, is it?
0: Go Big and Go Home.
2: Go Big and Go Home, yeah.
0: Yes.
2: And that's got some awesome songs on it right there.
0: Oh, go on.
2: Album, you guys. And even farther on back with your stuff you did with Cadillac Sky, we played that from the beginning of the show in time.
0: Nice.
2: We've been following you for a long time, and you've got an awesome band here now, and I really appreciate you bringing them in.
0: Well, yeah, you know, it took a lot of hard work on my part to whip these guys into some sort of presentable shape.
2: Yeah.
0: And I'm just about there. So I think a few more years, I'll have these boys ready to, you know, hit the scene.
2: Really? Take them to New York?
0: Well, who knows? Broadway.
2: Broadway.
0: You know?
2: That'd be it. I can see you guys on Broadway. I would come see you on Broadway.
0: All right, we've already sold a ticket.
3: It's happening.
0: It's happening.
2: Heck yeah. All right, well, would you like to do another one for us?
0: Sure, we'll do one that features old Stevie Moore over here.
2: All right, Steve.
0: Say, come up here and say hi to the radio.
4: Hi, radio.
2: Yeah, most awesome banjo player, folks.
3: That's right.
0: This one that Steven wrote that is on, this is on your album, right?
4: I guess it is, yeah.
0: Yeah, this is on his solo album.
2: Okay.
0: And we just like to hear him play it. And he's one of the best banjo players you'll ever hear. Just ask him.
2: Oh, yeah.
0: It's one called The Ride.
4: We ready, boys? One, two, three.

0: Ryan. Awesome, awesome man, the David Mayfield Parade. Steve picking an awesome banjo right there. Man, you guys, thank you for that. That was so awesome.
1: Oh, you're very welcome.
0: I think that's going to be your top hit for 2026 right there.
1: All right. Would have preferred one I wrote, but...
0: So, for our future, you guys, where can people come see you at?
1: We'll be playing a lot on planet Earth.
0: Awesome.
1: All over the continents, mostly North America. You can find us online, davidmayfieldparade.com, and some of us are on Tinder. So, yeah, look us up. Yeah.
0: I don't think Tinder to me is something you light a fire with.
1: Well, yeah, you know.
2: It should stay that.
3: That sounds about right.
2: It should stay that way.
3: I think that's about right.
2: It should stay
3: right.
2: That way.
0: So if there was one thing that our listeners and your fans, they don't know about you guys, but you would want them to know, what would that be?
1: I think I would like the people to know that we don't have any fun, but we make a lot of money.
3: Yeah, that's pretty.
1: Yep. And that's really, when it comes down to it, what this is all about.
0: There you have it.
4: I got goals.
0: Yep. How high are your goals?
1: They're up there.
2: They're up there.
1: Way up there.
0: Keep looking up, right? Now.
1: That's right.
0: Awesome, awesome. Well, how about personally? What would one thing be that they don't know about you that you would want them to know?
3: I don't really live on the ocean. It's just Dayton, Ohio. There's no beach or anything like that, but that's
2: just a river.
0: Okay. Yeah. Just a river.
1: I don't think you should talk to the other, like them. Just talk to me.
0: So that hit record
1: mostly
0: that you wrote, what would that be? Would you like to do one of
1: your... Well, sure. Why don't we do... this is sort of a medley of my hit. It's okay. This is a song that is about the apocalyptic end of times.
0: Oh, my gosh.
1: Yeah. Which, you know...
0: That's awesome.
1: Yeah. Fun. It's sort of the feel good song of the summer.
0: All right. Let's feel it then.
1: All right.
0: Let's feel it really.
1: This is time's winding up.
0: All right, you folks.
1: All right.
2: Ready, boys? One, two, ready, and

0: Damn, yeah, man.
1: Man, pull up my undies. No, man, that was awesome, you guys. Anything else you'd like to let our listeners know about you?
2: We've got music coming soon. We don't know when yet, but it's ready.
1: All right, that's good. The recording's all oven. Done. Just waiting for the politics of it all.
3: Yeah, exactly.
2: That's right.
4: Yep.
2: Yep. All
4: right.
2: You know how it works.
1: Can you give the name of that out yet?
5: Ooh.
4: Should we?
5: Do we reveal it here?
3: Yeah, I think so.
2: Yeah, let's reveal it.
4: This is an exclusive.
1: All right, tune in.
3: Heard it first.
4: It's going to be called Bridge Over Troubled Water. No, that's taken.
2: That's the other one.
4: That was,
3: that one got voted down.
4: We found out that was taken. It's going to be called Follow by Example.
1: Follow by Example. Well, we'll be looking for that. And we will listen to it and try to follow by example.
4: There you go. Do your best.
1: We surely do, folks. Give another big hand to David Mayfield Parade and the guys.
6: Woo!
4: Yeah! We did it!
1: Live on the Old Hippie Bluegrass Show. 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And tune in to the Old Hippie Bluegrass Show website. 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Thank you, guys.
2: Thank you, Jerry.
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10: Wow, what an awesome time we had at the Charlotte Bluegrass Festival, didn't we?
11: Oh, we sure did. Had a lot of fun, man.
10: And a lot of great food out there, too, man. They had some awesome food trucks, didn't they?
11: Yeah, they sure did.
10: And Miss Becky and Tom were out there, Edgar's mom and dad, doing T-shirts. They got a great T-shirt business, and they had festival shirts and all kinds of stuff, but next up in the RV, we had Gavin Conley and the Michigan Bluegrass Band. And man, Gavin is doing good, ain't he?
11: He sure is.
10: Let's rock him.
1: Hey folks, we're out here at the 54th Annual Charlotte Bluegrass Festival. It's 2026. We're having a big time out here. Some of the best bluegrass in the country right here. Mm-hmm. And right now we got Gavin Conley and the Michigan Bluegrass Band in the RV, and they're going to play some music for us and do a little interview. Yeah, take it away, guys.

0: Man, I like that kind of picking and carrying on. Man, that was awesome, you guys. That was awesome. Gavin, could you tell us who's all in your band?
1: Yeah, so right over here on the guitar is my grandfather. His name's John Coffey, and over here is my uncle, actually. It's Chad Phelps on the precision bass. And then over here on the banjo is, he played with a bunch of people back in the day, and he's a fine banjo player, Brad Campbell.
0: Thank you. Ooh, man. What an awesome band. How many years of experience you think you have in your band right now?
2: Oh, man.
1: Oh, more to count, I guess.
0: Yeah. Boy, oh, boy.
2: We might have to add it up and get back to you.
1: Yeah. Yeah. Calculator or something.
0: Well, these guys just come off stage, folks, and they put on one heck of a show.
1: Well, we appreciate that.
0: Thank you. You wouldn't know that this is the first year you've had a band?
1: Yeah. Yeah. Yep.
0: Gavin's got a brand new band here, and man, I think they're going to be going up like a rocket. Sounds
1: thank
0: good, you.
1: You guys. We appreciate
0: sounds
1: that.
0: Good.
1: Yeah.
0: Oh, would you do another one for us?
3: Hey,
1: yeah, if you want us to.
0: Sure.
2: What do you want to do?

0: Man, listen to them instruments ring. Sounding great, you guys. Sounding great.
1: Oh, thank you, buddy.
0: Man, so Gavin, let's find out a little bit more about you. How old are you now?
1: Well, I'm 16 right now. Probably next week, I guess, I'll be turning
2: Friday.
1: 17. Wow.
0: 17.
1: So.
0: Yeah. When did you start picking?
1: Ever since I was down there.
0: Yeah. Yeah. I think I've been seeing him on stage ever since, you're saying, that tall.
3: Yep.
1: Yeah.
0: Been playing around Michigan and Ohio now.
1: Yeah.
0: Awesome.
3: Yeah.
4: Virginia.
1: Yeah, Texas.
0: Uh-oh. This is going to be a stupid question, but who got you into this?
1: That guy right there.
0: There you go.
1: That's all his fault, right?
4: That's all my fault.
1: Yeah, that's all I'm saying right here.
4: He was eat up with it right from the get-go.
0: Yeah.
4: I knew he was going to pick.
0: Yeah.
4: You just knew. I mean.
3: Yeah. It's nice to see the younger people get involved in it, you know. Yeah.
0: It is. Yeah.
1: There's a ton of kids here now.
4: Yeah.
1: You know, I've seen this weekend.
0: Really looking good.
1: They got a crowd here this year.
0: It's
1: for
0: what we've been striving for.
1: Yeah.
0: With the Southeast Michigan Bluegrass Association.
1: Yeah, exactly.
4: The young people.
0: That's one thing that we go after with scholarships and things like that. And folks like you leading the way out there and showing them what to do.
1: I don't know what's showing anybody, but tell myself what to do.
0: They see you up on stage playing, and they'll be like, hey, maybe I can do that.
3: Yeah. Absolutely.
1: Yeah.
0: So you got merch? Do you have any recordings yet?
1: No, we don't have any, but we're working on that right now.
3: We do have merch, though.
1: Yeah, we do have merchandise, though. We do have T-shirts and koozies and a couple stickers and
0: awesome.
1: Yeah. So,
0: you guys got some dates that you're going to be out playing coming up this summer?
1: We're going to be in Backwoods Bluegrass Festival, and I think it's
4: October.
1: The first or second weekend of October.
0: Yeah. Okay, that's up by Lake Huron.
1: Yep.
4: They will be in Fenton, Michigan, October 10th.
1: Yep.
4: It's right downtown. They're having a little bluegrass festival there.
1: Yeah, and we'll share all that stuff where we're going to be playing and stuff on the Michigan Bluegrass Band Facebook page. So, you can find out everything you need to know.
4: As more comes in,
3: Michigan, we're still getting it off the ground.
1: Right.
3: Hopefully, we get some more soon. And
1: share
3: them on the website.
4: And we're going to work on recording too. We're setting that up.
1: So. Yep.
0: Good.
1: Yeah.
0: Good.
4: Yeah.
0: I'll look that page up and like it and share it.
1: Yeah, we're going to get some more stuff going on there soon, so.
4: Yeah.
1: Stay tuned, I guess.
0: Awesome.
1: Yeah.
0: If people want to book you, how would they get a hold of you? Do you have a phone number?
1: They can go on there and either message the page or they can look on there, and they got a couple phone numbers on there you can call them.
3: On the Michigan.
1: Either
3: Midwest,
1: me or my grandpa will pick up.
0: Okay.
1: You can talk to one of us. So.
0: And that's on the Michigan
1: Bluegrass Band Facebook page.
0: Awesome. Well, that sounds like a pretty good start. I think you're heading in the right direction.
4: We're having fun.
1: Yeah.
0: That's amazing.
1: We're having
0: that's
1: amazing.
3: A great time. We're looking forward to playing tomorrow, too. We probably get two more sets tomorrow here at Charlotte.
1: Yep.
3: So.
1: 1:30 and I think 5:45
3: again. 5:45
1: again,
3: same times. And,
1: as today.
3: In Jerry, I don't know if you heard me mention earlier, I was on there. I got a little emotional, I guess you could say. This is the first time I played this festival since probably, I want to say, 94 or 95.
0: Wow.
3: I was playing with Gary Adams, who obviously, you know, is unfortunately no longer with us.
1: Yeah.
3: So it's been a long time. So it was really just a real pleasure to get to come out and play.
4: Yeah.
0: Nice.
4: Yeah.
0: Gosh, that what is it, about 30 years?
3: It's been a long time.
4: Yeah.
0: Wow. Gary Adams. And you played also with Doyle Lawson?
3: I did. I played for about a year and a half with Doyle, and thoroughly enjoyed it. Had a great time and learned a lot from him. You know, I know I'm not the only one that shares this sentiment, but, you know, I think of our generation, he's just the best, in my opinion.
0: Yes.
3: That's just my opinion. I know others share it, but, you know, I've had the pleasure of sitting down and working out songs with him, and he just, the way that he arranges songs, he just like none other, you know, really. You know, he just has that
1: He
3: has the ear and the mind for that kind of stuff, so.
0: It was a real
3: blessing for me to get to play with him.
0: Yes.
3: And I'm happy to see that he's back out
4: Yes.
3: Now, playing some shows.
1: Yeah, he's playing a couple shows.
3: Because he should be, you know, as long as he can. And sure. I don't know if you heard a chance. I'm kind of going off on a tangent
1: ahead.
3: But he's done. He just, like, he never left, you know.
0: No kidding. Yeah. Who's all playing with him now?
3: He's got, I think he's got Jesse Baker playing Baker banjo. He's a fine band. He's a fine musician and singer.
4: Yeah. John Mater on the bass, I think.
3: Yeah, John Mater was playing with him, and he had another, I think they kind of rotate with another guy.
4: Yeah.
3: And then there's the boy that played with him before at his last, I forget, I'm terrible with names.
4: Me too.
3: Was it James?
1: The guitar player?
3: Yeah, the guitar.
1: I can't, I think so.
4: That's his last name?
3: I think his last name is James. Yeah. He's
4: Ben James.
3: He was Ben
1: totally
3: James.
1: Sure.
3: Yes, thank you.
4: He's
3: Ben
4: really
3: James.
4: Great. Yeah.
3: He's great. And he
4: great
3: was doing singer. Some work with the Oak Ridge Boys, too.
0: Yeah.
3: I don't know
0: no
3: if still
0: yeah.
3: Is.
0: Yeah.
3: Yeah. So, yeah.
0: William Lee, the Mountain Man, he's my buddy.
4: Yeah.
0: Awesome. Well, thank you for playing in this band and all you guys coming together to form this band.
4: Yeah.
3: Thank you. I appreciate you having us on.
0: Would you play another one for us?
4: Sure.
3: We want to. Do we know another one? We got one there in G.
4: Why don't you tell me a song or something?
3: Yeah.
1: Okay.

0: Yeah, Gavin Conley and the Michigan Bluegrass Band right there, folks. That was awesome, you guys. Thank you for coming in.
1: Thanks for having us in here. Yeah.
0: You're welcome.
1: We've been wanting to get in here for a while.
0: Yeah. I've been trying to get you
1: We always talk about it. We miss each other.
0: I know, but I think it was meant to wait to this point to
1: Maybe reach this combination right here.
0: So if there was one thing that our listeners and your fans don't know about you that you would want them to know, what would that be?
1: Man, you're putting him
2: such a good question.
1: Yeah, you're putting him on me now. I don't know. Come up and talk to us. We're nice. Don't think we're stuck up. I'm never gonna be stuck up.
3: Yeah.
0: There you go.
1: Yeah. That's one thing to know.
3: We're happy to talk to everybody.
1: Absolutely.
0: Awesome.
3: Yeah.
0: Well, thanks again, you guys.
1: Thank you very much.
0: In the old Hippie Bluegrass Show RV.
2: Thank you. Thanks, Jerry.
0: You're welcome. Thank you, guys.
1: Good to see you, Jerry.
0: There they are, folks. Give them a big hand. Share it around the world.
4: Oh, around the world, man. Hey, that's an awesome thought right there. We sure appreciate our listeners around the world, don't we?
5: Oh, we sure do.
4: Well, on that first night after the Thursday shows, we went out and did a little bit of jamming. And we went to a camp of some friends of ours, and we were standing around there jamming, and we looked out by the road, and there was a couple young boys standing out there with their parents, and they were just watching what was going on. And then we invited them in, didn't we, Uncle Elmo?
5: Yeah, we did.
4: And they come in, and they were a little nervous at first, but there was no reason for them to be nervous because, man, I'm telling you, those boys could pick some bluegrass, couldn't they?
5: Oh, man, they showed everybody what they could do, and it was awesome.
4: So we got to talking to them and their parents, and it turns out they had only been picking the oldest one for 2 years that played the banjo. And the youngest one that played the mandolin, he'd only been playing for a year. And they're from Florida. Well, you'll find out all this information in the interview here with the Wilhelm brothers.
5: Oh, man, I'm telling you, if they stick with it, then there's going to be a force.
4: Hopefully we'll see him next year with the band.
5: Yeah, I hope so.
4: Well, let's check out the interview right here with the Wilhelm brothers.
0: Hey, folks, we're out here at the 54th Annual Charlotte Bluegrass Festival. We're in the old Hippie Bluegrass Show RV, and I've got the Wilhelm brothers in here, and they're going to play us about two or three, four tunes, and we're going to interview them and see what's going on with the Wilhelm brothers. Take it away, guys.

0: man, oh man, I like that kind of picking and carrying on, guys. Wow. We got Emil and Andreas here, right?
1: Yep.
0: And they come in from Florida?
1: Jacksonville, Florida.
0: Jacksonville, Florida, man. What a way to start out this wonderful Charlotte Bluegrass Festival. Ain't nothing like bringing some young pickers in and just checking them out. Thank you guys for coming in.
1: Yeah, thanks for having us.
0: So how did you get started in bluegrass?
1: Well, we heard it on the radio one day, and we asked our grandparents for instruments, and we got them the next Christmas.
0: Nice, nice. So when you heard the bluegrass, did you just kind of take to it and say, wow, I want to play that?
1: Yeah.
2: Yeah.
0: That style? Was it the banjo that caught
1: your
0: ear?
1: Yeah, it was the banjo.
0: Okay. And the mandolin for you?
2: Yeah.
0: Nice. Wonderful. What kind of instruments are you playing?
1: I'm playing a gold star banjo.
0: Nice, that sounds good.
2: I'm playing a gold tone mandolin.
0: Gold tone, oh, wonderful, wonderful. How long you guys been playing?
1: Me, about 2 years.
0: About 2 years?
2: 1 year.
0: 1 year? Well, that's awesome, you guys. And I heard you just came from, where was it, Woodsongs?
1: Woodsongs, Woodsongs Old Time Radio Hour in Lexington.
0: Awesome, awesome. Was that right before you came up to Charlotte?
1: Mm-hmm.
0: Nice, nice. Well, that's really good. Would you like to play another one for us?
1: Yeah,
0: then we'll talk a little more,
2: okay? Bike County Breakdown.
0: The Wilhelm Brothers, folks.

0: Very nice, you guys. Very you. Nice. So do you guys have a band in Florida?
1: Yeah, we play Farmer Market Gage together. I also play with, it's a band called Front Porch Marmalade.
0: Oh, okay.
1: Down in Florida,
0: yeah. All right. How many piece band is that?
1: That's a 4-piece band. Mandolin, me on banjo, guitar, fiddle. Well, the bass player plays fiddle, cornet, and bass. She normally plays bass.
0: Oh, okay. So you've been out doing some live shows with them then? Nice, nice. So I hear that you might have been traveling with Traveling McCurries a little bit.
1: I was.
0: What's going on there?
1: I was on their Young Guns tour, and I was at the Bijou Theater in Knoxville, Tennessee, and the Community Church concerts in Chapel Hill, North Carolina.
0: Wow. And now they're going to be here, or is there any chance you might get up and do a number with them this weekend?
1: We'll see. I don't know.
0: We'll see, huh?
1: You never can tell.
0: That would be awesome. I hope they get you up there. That'd be real nice.
2: That would be fun.
0: Yeah. Awesome. Gosh, you guys only been playing 1 year and 2 years. You're really doing good.
1: Thank you.
0: So you're doing some band music and you're traveling and just having a good time. And can you imagine this was going to happen like this when you first heard bluegrass music?
1: No, I had no idea.
0: That's great. That's great. Hey, we're going to have more from the Wilhelm brothers right after the station identification. But right now, I want to tell you about the 7 Mile Bluegrass Festival coming up July 23rd, 24th, and 25th. Now, it's going to be in Circleville, Ohio, which is south of Columbus. Just take 23 south, I believe. But it's going to be at the Pickaua County Ag and Event Center. And that's at 415 Lancaster Pike in Circleville, Ohio. So it's going to be awesome. For more information on that, you can go to 7milebluegrass.com/festival, or you can call Billy at 740-701-0834. We'll be right back. Thanks for tuning in Charlotte, Michigan. 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

0: know, I think I'll tell you the story of my life.
1: You tell me.
2: I want to hear too.
0: I was born in Anamoos, North Dakota, a long time ago, see. And now I'm lucky enough to be here with you.
1: Yeah, but what's happened to the tree?
2: Yeah, what else happened?

0: ready up and firing on.
1: Party people, can y'all get funky? Suicide and Force, can y'all get funky? The Zulu Nation, can y'all get funky?

0: now. 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
1: No.
0: Well, like, I don't understand how you can, because, like, I've been

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It's a moonshine, it's a hard time, it's a rhythm in resistance, with a storyline of a better time that's coming soon. 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
3: 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You will hear the best of bluegrass and old-time music. 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So I'm going to be talking to Billy real soon, and we're going to get the scoop right from Billy, and we'll probably have that on the show next week. But let me tell you a little bit more about it. He's going to be having Junior Sisk. These are the headliners. Billy, or Blue Highway, Larry Sparks, who we just saw put a phenomenal show on at the Charlotte Bluegrass Festival, and we're going to see if we can't get Larry in the RV down at the 7 Mile Bluegrass Festival and do an interview with him down there. And there's a lot of other great regional bands that are going to be there. So the entry fee for this, you're not going to believe this, to go to a great festival like this for 3 days is only 7 items of non-perishable food donations. And this is all going to be donated to the Veterans in Transition and the Chillicothe VA. Back to the Wilhelm Brothers.
4: What, would you like to do another one for us?
5: Yeah.
4: All right. The Wilhelm Brother folks. Brothers, right here in the old Hippie Bluegrass Show, RV, and we're out at the Charlotte Bluegrass Festival, and this is just kicking it off. There's going to be a lot more to come here this weekend, and a lot of great bands out here, so come on out. It's going to be good. These guys are going to be doing some nighttime picking, too.
5: Yep.
4: Parking lot picking.
5: Probably.
4: And that's some of the funnest stuff right there. We couldn't believe it last night when we seen them come into the campsite over there. We had to invite them in and get them to pick, and everybody just loved them, and I decided, man, we got to get these guys on the show and check it out and see where they're from and what they're up to, and now they're going to do another one for us. Thank you, guys.

0: Man, you guys do some mighty fine picking, you know what? So, how can people follow you or...
1: I have my business card with me.
0: You want that? Got a business card? Yeah. Do you have social media, too?
1: I'm on Instagram and Facebook at Emil Wilhelm Music.
0: Okay. Emil Wilhelm Music.
1: Yes.
0: Okay. That's your Facebook page?
1: And Instagram.
0: And Instagram. Okay. Okay. What's future plans looking like? You guys got any? Or are you just winging it or what?
1: I don't know. Winging it, I guess.
0: Yeah? Yeah? Heading anywhere from here?
1: We're going to go to a rental house where we're staying for, I think, a week or two. Mm-hmm. Then we're going to go back down and do another show on Wood Songs. And then we're going to go back down to Florida.
0: Awesome, awesome. You don't know our good buddy Ernie Evans down there in Florida that puts on the bluegrass festivals down there? He runs quite a few festivals.
1: Oh, yeah.
0: Ernie does,
1: like,
0: yeah.
1: I think Palak is one of
0: his festivals, yeah. Yeah. Awesome, wow. Maybe we'll see you and hear you playing one of their shows one of these days down there. That's great. That's just great. Anything you want to ask him, Jimmy?
2: Yeah, he answered everything. I played with these boys last night, and I was just in awe. I was in shock. I had to put my guitar down. I couldn't keep up with them. These boys are really good.
3: Thank you.
0: Yeah, I think Brad wanted to break his hands.
2: Yeah, he did. Banjo Brad was like, what the heck?
0: You know that's a compliment when somebody tells you that they want to break your fingers. That's right. That's awesome, you guys. Well, would you have one more for us?
1: Yeah,
3: yeah. Salt Creek.
0: All right. Here they are, the Wilhelm Brothers, one more time.

0: Mighty fine. Yeah.
1: Thank you.
0: It was great, you guys. Well, is there anything that you'd like to let our listeners know about you guys that we haven't talked about yet?
1: No, we talked about everything, I guess.
0: Well, we want to get your name out there and so people will come and see you pick and grin and play. And I sure appreciate you coming in and being on the show.
1: Sure, thank you.
0: Thank you very much. The Wilhelm Brothers, you give them a big hand. Yeah.
2: Well, that was the Wilhelm Brothers live on the RV at Charlotte, Michigan. And coming up next, we got the Kentucky Just Us came on the bus, and they blowed us away. It was great. We had a little snafu there a couple times with the power, but we got her out there and live. And on the RV, you're about to listen to some of the good music we heard live in the RV. Here they are, Kentucky Just Us.
0: Hey folks, we're out here at the 2026 Charlotte Bluegrass Festival, and this is the 54th annual, and we've got Kentucky Just Us in the old hippie bluegrass show RV. They come off stage a little bit ago, and man, they put up a great show out there. Wait till you hear them, folks. We're going to have them play a little music, and then we're going to interview them, see what's going on with Kentucky Just Us.

0: man, rocking the bluegrass right here in the old hippie bluegrass show RV, folks. In here with Kentucky Just Us. How you guys doing?
1: Oh, we're doing awesome. How are you?
0: Oh, I'm doing real good. So happy to see you guys out here at the festival.
1: Yes, sir. Yeah, we love the Charlotte Bluegrass Festival. It's been awesome being back.
0: And you guys have been doing a pretty heavy tour schedule, too, haven't you?
1: Yes, sir. We've been keeping busy. We were in North Carolina and Kentucky for some shows last weekend and here in Michigan this weekend. So very thankful to be keeping the roads hot right now. So.
2: A lot of fun.
0: You got to like this cooler weather a little bit, huh?
1: Yeah, it's been nice.
0: So you guys pretty much have the same band as when we first met a couple years ago?
1: Yes, sir.
0: That's great. You can tell you guys are getting a lot tighter, and I mean, not that you weren't tight, but there's nothing like time playing together that
2: brings
0: it all together, is there? So, you guys got a new album out, I think I heard you say, on stage. Tell us a little about that.
2: It's an album called 10. It was to commemorate 10 years in the business. We actually released it in October, so it's pretty new, still hot off the press, and we're really fortunate to be touring with some of those songs off the album.
0: Nice. And you're doing them in your shows. One plan for us today off of that?
2: We've done a lot of them at our shows. Actually, the one we just did here a second ago is one of the songs on the album. It's a song that was pitched to us by Mr. Dave Stewart. And this next song, we're gonna do a picking number for you here in a minute, but the song after that is one that she wrote, and it's on the album. I might save the rest of the details of that one for a minute.
0: All right, that sounds good. All right, well, let's hear it. Let's see what you're going to do for us.
2: All right, we're going to do y'all an old Bill Monroe song right now to let everybody turn loose on the instruments, one called Wheel Hoss.
1: Ready?
2: Yeah.
1: One, two, one, two.

0: That was wow.
1: That was a big wow, man.
2: Thank you so much. Wasn't
1: that some fine picking there, Craig? Man, oh man.
3: My fingers hurt just watching.
1: Congratulations.
2: Oh, thank you.
1: For picking and everybody. Good job
4: thank
1: on that.
4: You.
2: You might have noticed when Caleb came up to take a mailman break, he's repping the brand new Kentucky Just Us merch right there. Those hats, this is the first festival they've been available at, so.
1: There you go, there you go.
2: Yeah.
4: Go ahead.
2: This boy right here picking guitar for us today, he's filling in for us. He's some kind of a guitar picker. Now, he plays with Vince Gill, Monroeville Band, and he's just doing great. We use him sometimes when we can get him to, and he just does a bang-up job every time.
1: Awesome.
4: Parker Collins.
1: Parker,
5: thank
1: good
5: y'all.
1: To hear you, Parker.
5: Thank y'all.
1: Yeah, I think I've seen you with him. Were you at Spigma with him, too?
5: I was at Spigma, hanging out.
1: Oh, okay,
5: yes,
1: yeah.
5: Sir.
1: That's an awesome place, ain't it?
2: Oh, yes.
4: It's always fun, yeah.
1: And for the folks who are just seeing who you guys are, tell them a little bit more about where you're from.
4: Sure. So we're from Glasgow, Kentucky. That's our home base. And like you said, we celebrated a decade of music. We'll actually be a band together for 12 years coming up in October. And if you want to find out more about us, you can check us out on Facebook, Instagram, our website, KentuckyJustUs.com. Find out where we're going to be. We'd love to see you down the road. So.
1: Is that how you get your bookings through there, too?
4: Yes, sir, you can. You can DM us on Facebook or Instagram or KentuckyJustUs@gmail.com. Either of those ways, or there's actually a contact form on our website as well. So.
1: All right. Awesome. It's so good to see you guys out picking. How's Mom doing back there?
6: Been awesome.
1: You keeping up with them?
6: I'm trying hard.
4: She is. She's definitely doing that.
1: Sounds good.
6: Thank you.
1: So you got another one for us? Would you like to
2: hear? Yeah. Now this song right here is off of the brand new album. It's one that Casey wrote. And it's one of the most bluegrass tunes on the album. And I'm real proud of the way everybody did on it. It's called The Last Train.
1: Awesome.
2: One, two, three.

0: wrote that one, huh?
1: Yes, sir.
0: Nice, nice. And the music, too?
1: Yes, sir. I sat down one day and realized that I hadn't written a lot of more traditional sounding bluegrass songs. And so that was just what I had a guitar in my hand, and that was kind of the inspiration for it, is I just wanted to write a bluegrass song. And there's so many train songs in bluegrass, so I thought might as well try it.
0: You gotta have at least one in the band.
1: Oh, yes, sir.
0: So if there was one thing your fans don't know about yet and our listeners, but that you would want them to know, what would that be?
1: That's a tough one. Just one thing.
2: Just one thing.
0: Something that they don't know about you, that you would want them to know.
2: Well, that way our...
3: We're single.
2: Oh, no.
1: He's single, so let him call.
2: That. That's, let's keep that under wraps there.
1: I guess our name's Kentucky Just Us, and I think that's, you know, we try to be just us in all of our music, and whether we see at Walmart or whether we're on the road, and, you know, so we hope that you enjoy it, and we'd love to, for you to come out and see a show sometime. So.
0: Awesome. That kind of describes it. Anybody else want to let something out about them that we don't know about you or anything?
4: Come on.
2: Well, you need to stay really close and in tune with what we're putting out on social media, because we keep writing new songs and putting out our own material, and we keep branching out, and that's the best way to keep up with us.
1: I guess we can share. We haven't shared this on Facebook, but something that nobody knows yet is we've been really, really honored to be nominated for, I think, 9 or 10 Josie Awards this year, including Vocalist of the Year. Thank you. And everybody on their instruments, and Fans Choice Group of the Year. So we've been really honored for that.
0: Awesome. That's great. Yeah. And did I see your name on the banjo, IBMA?
2: I don't know about IBMA. Probably not. Or if it was, I haven't seen. Okay, well, that's awesome then. I hadn't seen it, but I don't keep up with it close enough. So thank you to whoever put that out there.
0: You definitely deserve an award. All of you do.
2: Thank you so much.
0: Playing really good. Really good. Well, thank you for coming in.
1: Thanks for having us.
2: Thank you.
0: You're welcome to do one more. It's up to you guys.
2: Well,
0: you got to get going. What time do you go back on?
3: It's up to you guys.
1: That's fine,
2: yeah.
1: We'll just save some boys for the show.
2: Yeah, we'll do y'all one more right here.
0: Awesome. They're going to do one more, folks. Kentucky Just Us. Thank you guys again. And I'll have to get that new record from you. So
2: yes, sir. We'd love to.
0: I think I have that one yet.
2: I just want to let everybody know that if we run out of tape before we finish this song right here, I just want everybody to remember, if you liked it, please tell everybody you know. And if you didn't, please keep it to yourselves.
0: There you go. Good advice.
2: Try to get everybody in tune here real quick. I've been telling everybody that we're not having trouble staying in tune. These instruments are pretty good. They take care of us. But we're sponsored by this company called Peterson Strobe Tuners. And we're just trying to get a real good advertisement in for them. So, y'all, anybody at home that needs a tuning instrument, get you a Peterson Strobe tuner. All right. Yeah, we've got some brand new merch here at this festival. We got new hats. We got brand new t-shirts. I wish we'd have brought this with us to show you, but we do have some brand new t-shirts, brand new hats, new stickers. All this stuff will be available on the website pretty soon. I just have to throw this out there, you know. Kentucky Just Us merch has a few side effects, you know. You might get dizzy or drowsy or pass out from intense enjoyment of real bluegrass country and gospel music. And she's making me shut up now. So. All right, here's one called Pikeville Flood.

0: Yeah, man, that's a hit right there. Woo! Thank is you that so on much. Your latest record?
1: Well, it's not on our latest record. It's on our next to latest record, and we're almost out of them. So if y'all want to get one of these records, the record it's on is Mountains of Home. We've got a very few with us, and that's all we have left. So those at home want to order it, you better get on it soon. And those here at the festival, well, you better grab them while you can.
0: They still got one more show, folks. Get out here and see them if you're not here. And if you're here, check out their merch. Thank you, guys.
2: Thanks for having
1: us.
2: Thank
0: y'all. You're very welcome. Very welcome. Kentucky Just Us. We got a lot of great recordings out there, and we couldn't get them all into the show this week. So be patient, you folks out there that we didn't get to. But we had a great time. And let's see, next week we'll be talking to the promoter, Wes, and Blair, and we'll get the scoop on what's going on with the Charlotte Bluegrass Festival. Maybe we'll hear something about next year, Uncle Elmo.
3: Oh, man, I hope so.
0: And we also have a couple more interviews to do and some great local band that's fresh up, Uphill River. We're going to have them on next week also. But it was a big time out there, man. And what a good crowd. The weather was awesome. We're talking about the Charlotte, Michigan Bluegrass Festival. Well, coming up here, Amanda Cook, she put on a couple great shows out there also. And in between her sets, she came into the RV with her band and did an interview and played some great music, didn't she?
3: Oh, she sure did.
0: Well, let's check out this interview with Amanda Cook right here. Hey, folks, we're out here at the Charlotte Bluegrass Festival, the 54th annual 2026 Charlotte Bluegrass Festival. And we have Amanda Cook Band in the RV right now, live in the RV. And we're going to turn them loose for a song, and then we're going to interview them and see what's going on with the Amanda Cook Band. All right, take it away.
2: All right.

0: Man, that was awesome, you guys.
1: Thank you.
0: Amanda Cook Band, folks. Woo! Debut right here on the old Hippie Bluegrass Show. It's awesome, you guys.
1: Thanks.
0: Wow. Man, we play that song on the radio show, and I'm telling you, it sounds so awesome hearing it live. You guys, you got it all there. There's nothing like when people buy your records, and then you go out there and you play, and you sound like your record even.
1: That's the point. Yeah, that's what we're trying to do.
0: There you go. You've done it. I think you've done it.
1: Well, thank you.
0: Well, tell us a little bit about how that came about.
1: So Ghost Town was pitched to me by Mr. Theo McMillan. He's written on previous records for us. And he sent me a whole pile of songs, and this was one of the very first ones that I listened to. In fact, my husband was out in the wood shop that day, and he was on a live, and he was turning a wood bowl. And I ran out there with the phone. I said, "Listen to this." He goes, "I'm on a live. I can't listen to that right now." But I knew that song was going to be, you know, really good for the band, and we're so happy for it. So.
0: Wonderful.
1: Yeah.
0: And I'm so happy for you, too. You guys sounding great.
1: Well, thanks.
0: So you guys had a great show today, and you're going to do another show tonight?
1: That's going to be awesome. It's going to be tough following Mr. Larry Sparks now. That's going to be a tough show.
0: Oh, I know you can handle it. You perform like you just did right there. You take it all the way to the Grand Ole Opry.
1: Yeah.
0: Sounds really good.
1: Well, thank you.
0: Would you like to do another one for us?
1: Well, sure. You know, we got a project that Caroline's been working on, and we're kind of getting that almost finished. And she's got a real pretty Norman Blake song that she did on her upcoming album. And so I think I'd like her to sing one for everybody today.
0: Is this out yet?
1: No. It's almost done. We know that probably by the mid fall, we're going to try to get something out for Caroline.
0: We'll be looking for that.
1: Awesome. But this one's called "The Fields Are White with Daisies." I'm going to switch sides with you, Caroline, so you can get closer to that microphone.
0: There you go.
1: There we go.
0: Awesome. This is going to be great.

0: Well, I'll just quote what our Facebook listener out there watching said. That was amazing.
1: Oh, oh, hi.
2: Well, thank you.
0: It totally was.
1: Thank you.
0: That was, whew, man, awesome song.
2: Thank you. Yeah, that's a great song.
0: Yeah. Well, tell us a little bit about each of you's musical career so the folks can get to know you a little bit.
2: Okay.
0: You want to start?
2: Sure. I grew up in the panhandle of Florida, around Bluntstown, kind of close to Panama City. Played with my grandfather and my cousins. We had a family band. Played with them for quite a few years. And then played in a local band in Panama City. And then started with Amanda back in 2013.
0: Okay.
2: So, yep, almost 12 years we've been going together. So
0: time flies.
2: Yeah, man. It does. It's been a good ride.
0: You guys are really tight. You can tell it's been a lot of hours playing together.
2: Right? We've definitely had a lot of hours.
1: A lot of time, yeah, for sure.
2: Yeah.
0: And you, sir?
3: Kind of like her, I grew up in the family band too. Me and my dad, we played a lot together and played in churches growing up, and then played in some local bands back home in North Carolina, and just kind of just gradually meeting new people and learning more and more as I went. And played in Gatlinburg, Tennessee for a long time, so that's been a blessing.
0: Still get to do that. My old smoke.
3: Old Smoky Moonshine.
0: Yeah, I might have some of that in the freezer.
3: We may have the fellowship here in a little while.
0: Yeah, I think we're going to, All right, how about you, sir, on the fiddle here?
4: I'm a hillbilly from Arkansas, so I grew up playing there. And
0: with the Dillards?
4: You know, it's funny, I've met them, but I never did pick with them.
0: Okay.
4: But, I grew up there, and of course, we're like 35 to 40 minutes from Branson, so there was always a lot of music going on. So got to play with a lot of different folks up there. Just been doing it since I was a little kid. I've been with her for 11 years now, and it's probably, of all the bands I've played with, I probably like this one about as good as any of them, because everybody's so cool and nice to work with.
0: Means like a lot, don't it?
4: I love it.
0: Woo!
1: Yeah.
0: Awesome. Yeah, you can tell you guys are really together there on that.
4: Mm-hmm.
0: And you, sir?
5: Yeah, I'm from Newland, North Carolina. I've been playing the mainland since I was 5 years old. And took lessons actually from Jason Burleson. Jason's originally from Newland in Avery County there in North Carolina. So I took lessons from him starting out and played in a family band with another family, my dad and brother, called Boone and Church. Still play with them sometimes, once in a while. And a recent graduate of ETSU in the Bluegrass Old Time Roots Music Program in Johnson City down there. And been with Amanda for about, I don't know, about eight or ten months.
1: Yeah, eight months. Yeah.
0: Okay. So you're fitting in good.
5: Thank you so much.
0: And on the bass?
6: Well, I grew up in Gulfport, Mississippi, and I didn't start playing bass till I was 17. And it wasn't this bass, it was electric bass. I grew up with the classic rock.

0: go.
1: All that kind of stuff.
0: Yeah.
1: And then I somehow met George at a music store because I was interested in playing jazz at the time. He was playing some jazz. And then one thing through another, we ran into Amanda at a festival in Florida where she was playing this bass, you know,
2: playing bass. Yeah.
1: And then it was a few years after that that I finally joined the band.
2: I snatched him up. So Josh has been in the band for 10 years.
0: Oh, yeah. Man.
2: Yeah.
0: Awesome.
2: Yeah.
0: That means a lot right there.
2: Yeah.
0: Awesome. And Amanda, we saved you for last. Last but not least.
2: Well, I grew up in the panhandle of Florida as well. My whole family's in the Pensacola area, and my dad picked banjo. And so that's where my bluegrass bug started. And played in a band with him for about 10 years before we started this band. And yeah, bluegrass has just been a part of my life since as long as I can remember, you know. So now we just get to live it.
0: Yeah. There you go. Yeah. There you go. I'm going to turn that AC down so it don't kick our power off.
2: Yeah.
0: One way or the other. There it goes. Don't want to lose that again.
2: No.
0: Well, that's pretty awesome, man.
2: Yeah.
0: You guys are really coming together good. What's the future looking like? Where are you guys heading for?
2: Well, we've got a big summer. We're out touring our new record that drops in the fall. Love Through Time will be out on October the 16th. So, we've just got a full summer of tour dates to promote that record. We're heading to, next week, heading to Montana for the Montana Folk Festival. And then we got a little bit of time off there at the end of July, but August we are rocking and rolling all the way through until November.
3: Yeah,
2: nice. So yeah, we're excited about the new record, and you know the people are really reacting well to the singles we've sent out. So we're excited to see how the rest of the record lands throughout the rest of the year. So,
0: awesome! Awesome. Yeah. We'll keep playing what we're getting.
2: Well, we appreciate you, Jerry.
3: Yes,
2: we really
3: you.
2: Do.
0: You're on Billy Blue, aren't you?
2: No, we are Mountain Fever Records.
0: Mountain Fever, okay.
2: Yeah.
0: All right. So. Yeah, they keep me up pretty good on who's coming out with what.
2: Yeah, I try to keep you up to date with what Mountain Fever's releasing. So.
0: Thank you. Appreciate that. That's for sure.
2: Yeah.
0: So. What would you like to do? Can you do one more?
2: Sure.
0: New one?
2: Yeah, we can. What do we want to do? Off the new record. Want to do Down in the Quarter?
3: Yeah.
2: That'd be a nice fast one.
0: Has that one been released yet?
2: No, it hasn't. So this is a brand new song.
0: Oh, wow.
2: Yeah.
0: You'll hear it first,
2: switcheroo here. This is an old Charlie Sizemore. I'm not sure who, right now I can't remember who wrote the song, but I do know Charlie Sizemore performed it and recorded it back in the 80s. And, I came across this vinyl record, and it was the first track on that record. I looked at Josh and I said, "We got to record that song." So,
0: nice.
2: It's a fun one to do. This one's called "Down in the Quarter."

0: hear another hit right there. Oh, yeah.
1: Thanks.
0: Wow, that's awesome. Who wrote that one?
1: I don't remember who wrote it. Right off the top of my head, I lost it. But song. I know it was recorded originally by Charlie Sizemore.
0: Okay. Yeah. That's a great song for you guys.
1: Yeah, we're hoping to get that one out sometime in the fall before IBMA. That's kind of the goal.
0: Okay.
1: So we'll drop that one out for the radio. So you'll be looking for it.
0: I will be. Definitely yeah. will be.
1: Yeah.
0: All right. Well, if there was one thing that our listeners and your fans that watch this mm-hmm. and they don't know about you guys,
1: yeah,
0: but you would want them to know.
1: Oh, gosh.
0: What would that be?
1: Goodness.
0: Something they don't know. You would want them to know.
1: That's tough.
2: Well, these two are the best cooks I've ever come across. That's
0: there you go.
2: They've been eating good ever since they've been in this
1: Cook
2: band.
1: Cooks.
0: Amanda Cook cooks.
1: Awesome. I spent a lot of time cooking. I've got two kids and a husband at home, you know, and got to keep them fed. And Caroline takes, you know, we share the duties of cooking in the kitchen when the band's around, so.
0: Well, they say if you got to cook for a couple, you might as well
1: cook for a six. That's right.
0: Ain't much more work, is it?
1: Yeah, right.
0: Well, that's good. That's awesome. Well, that's pretty special. You got to keep the Army fed.
1: Yeah.
0: Keep them on the road.
1: Yeah.
0: All right. Well, is there something you'd like to let your fans know out there that we haven't talked about?
1: Just be watching us. We've got all the social medias, you know, channels, TikTok, Facebook, Insta, all those. And check out the website, AmandaCookBluegrass.com. We got lots of tour dates to pick up on and be catching that, you know, new record out live. Yeah. We're trying. Our goal is to hit the Billboard charts again with this record, so we're pre-selling this record through the summer.
0: Awesome.
1: Out at the record table. There's some out there right now.
0: Awesome. Yeah. Where are you going from here?
1: Heading to Montana.
0: Yeah. Awesome.
1: Yeah, so it's going to be a good summer.
0: They're going to enjoy you out there, that's for sure.
1: Yeah, I hope so.
0: All right, folks.
1: All right, Jerry,
3: thank you so much.
0: You're welcome.
1: Appreciate
0: thank you. Amanda Cookman, give them a big hand.
1: Woo! Thanks, y'all.
0: Awesomeness right there, wasn't it?
4: Yeah, it was.
0: Hey, we didn't get to interview Billy Strings. I got to talk to him a little bit, but I'm going to play a section from the 2018 interview where he did Wild Bill Jones.
5: And skateboarding is lower on the thing. But yeah, you know, that's something I think some people maybe don't know about me is that I love skateboarding. I sit there and watch skateboard videos all the time.
4: I'll be doing
5: and I got a lot of friends that are really good at it.
4: Nice.
5: Yeah.
4: That is a neat thing to watch. I don't know how you guys do it, riding them rails and stuff.
5: Yeah, you just, it's just like anything. It's muscle memory and you get used to it. And some people are just, once they get going on that thing, some people, they're just a natural. Just like anybody on a surfboard or, you know, a bicycle or whatever, you know. Some Evel Knievel or whatever it is. Some people just, yeah. you know, or a guitar, you know. So you stick a guitar Jimi Hendrix, man.
4: There's fire there. I got my old Martin back there. You want to play one for the folks before you go?
5: I could try.
4: Let me grab it for you. Let me know what you think about it. Give that a shot.

0: balance here.
1: You got a capo?
0: Yep. And this is one my dad used to play. When I was little, I really liked it because it was such a story and it had such a vibe, like those old cowboy movies you watched. Mm-hmm.

0: Awesome, man. Oh, man, I was in another world, dude. Thank you so much
1: Thank you, man.
2: Awesomeness. 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
3: Stay awake, stay alive, and y'all come back now, you hear?

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2: Yes, Naya. Cool, Naya. Who am I? It's just a girl, them sugar. All right. Here I know. Oh, na, na, na, na.

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You know what I'm saying? It wasn't like we didn't do nothing. Then we broke up. You used to make overnight oats. If we went out, you like to order avocado toast. The closest place it wasn't made, it wasn't very close. But we were always up to take a stroll. Then we broke up. You love little dogs, so I would keep my eyes peeled everywhere we walked. If the owner let you say hello, you'd be overjoyed. You would make a certain face, a certain noise. Then we broke up. We go into every Whole Foods market. Free samples always made the high bar target. We take as many free samples as we please. Only once did they ever ask us to leave. Then we broke up. We played a lot of Scrabble. It became habitual, we didn't just dabble.

0: broke up. We really had a blast. We had a lot of laughs. We thought we had it all. Then we broke up.
1: We paid for one movie and sneak into the others and sneak snacks in to avoid artificial weather. Once you shoved a bunch into your shirt and pretended you were pregnant.
0: Then we broke up.
1: When we rode the train, we would try to sit in the seats. By the end, we're only two people.

0: When you were trying to choose an outfit, you put on fashion shows. I enjoy watching you strike a pose. My input will help you choose your clothes.
1: Then we broke up.
0: We had a lot of fun. We got a lot of sun. We really had a ball.
1: Then we broke up.
0: We really had a blast.

really had a blast. We had a lot of laughs. Though we had it all. Then we broke up. We broke up. We had to break up. But look at, you know, we did so much stuff. A lot of people break up and they don't do half that stuff. So I feel like if you was in a relationship and you did all that stuff, it was okay.